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They're going to get the star on the Hollywood Walk of Fame. Wow. That's huge. They're going to scream it y todo.

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1: 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Ya estamos a mediados de semana. 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It's your número uno for Tejano. 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
1: Muy buenos días. Good morning to you. Intocable. Tomorrow's their big day on the Hollywood Walk of Fame. 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Más de 30 años de trayectoria de Intocable. And tomorrow they're going to get their big star.

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1: Muy buenos días. Yesterday I watched a movie, Stephen King movie on Netflix. I think it was on Netflix, me parece. It's called The Long Walk. So, bien fácil. It is 50 guys, right? And they volunteer. And then the winner's going to get like all this money. One winner's going to get all this money. But here's the catch. You start walking, right? You start walking. And like it's like in the future. And the army's behind you. Y luego, if you stop walking, and if you give you three warnings and you stop walking, they pretty much unalive you. You know what I'm talking about, right? They will unalive you, and that's how you're going to keep. I mean, it is the weirdest thing ever until there's one person standing at the very end. And he will win a lot of money. But you know that going in, you have a big chance that you're not going to make it to the end. And

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1: I saw a movie yesterday called The Long Walk with Stephen King. I think it was on Netflix. Ahorita te digo what it's all about. 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
1: So I saw this movie yesterday called The Long Walk with Stephen King. I think I saw it on Netflix. So it's about these 50 guys that get on a walk, and then if you fall behind, they unalive you. Pretty much, right? 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